0: 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Vox Radio Hits.
1: Girls can wear jeans and cut their hair short, wear shirts and boots. Is it okay to be a boy? But for a boy to look like a girl is degrading.

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1: It doesn't matter if you love him or capital H-I-M. Just put your paws up, 'cause you were born this way.

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0: 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Conectado a tus buenos momentos. 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
1: 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My anaconda don't. 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
2: Boy, Sway named Troy used to live in Detroit. Big bitch, dope, stealing money. He was getting some coins. What was the shootouts with the Lord? But he lived in a palace. Both bought me Alexander McQueen.

0: 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Conectado a tus buenos momentos.
1: It doesn't matter if you love him or capital H-I-M. Just put your paws up, 'cause you were born this way.

queen. Whether you're broke or evergreen, your black, white, beige, chola descent, your Lebanese, your Orient. Whether life's disabilities left you outcast or leader teased, rejoice and love yourself today, cause baby, you were born this way.

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I don't even wanna go to your house. 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Eventually, I bet that we could've made this work and probably would've figured things out. 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Okay, let's put my fake face on and pretend now. 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Must've missed that joke, let me see if I can find a reaction. No, but at least you're happy. This life.

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Curry with the shot. Just tell him to call me Stephanie. Gun pop. 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I'm the queen of rap. Young Ariana run pop.